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when the sun goes down and the night moves on, the time is right to enjoy yourself and do whatever you

They're only to hide my guilt and shame. I forgive you, now I ask the same of you. While we were apart, I was human too.

Drink some margaritas by string of blue lights. 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